0: Kamu ba nasayod na ang Melven Food Supplements Distributor? 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
2: That in this province, in this part of country, we are living example that ours is not a perfect province, pero naningkamot kita nga itaas ang atuang integridad o kredibilidad. 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

0: 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Ganyan po sila magtrabaho because they're always sending the direction of our cooperative. Nako, hindi po magta-tribe yung ating kooperatiba, yung ating Tagum Cooperative, kung wala po yung mga direksyon ng ating mga board of directors at mga committee officers. We are so happy and delighted na meron po tayong set of officers na dedicated, sincerely dedicated to their functions. And that we are so grateful. Sa ating Chief Executive Officer din, Sir Jovencio Arabilla Jr. Sir Jov, isang magandang hapon po para sa inyo. 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For many years now, nandyan pa rin sila sa kooperatiba. 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Shout out din sa ating Nabunturan branch. 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We are also live sa ating official Facebook page. Nako, sa mga bagong pasok dyan, please do share and like our live stream para mas marami pa po ang makarinig ng ating balita ngayon. 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Ayan, share po ninyo. You can also post your greetings, questions down the comment section. Kung meron pa po tayong sapat na pagkakataon, oras, babasahin po natin yan at bibigyan po natin ng kasagutan. And for this afternoon session, we are so delighted na makakasama po natin yung mga guests natin. They are so seasoned pagdating sa usapin ng Himsog Pamilya Program because nanggaling po sila sa Member Benefit and Assistance Office talaga. 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So stay put lang po kayo. 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
1: Hi Sir Ken, good afternoon. So good afternoon to our listeners and viewers po under FMR Nabunturan Branch. Also, I would like to shout out Sir Ken no, to our MBA manager, Ma'am April, Maria April Bandala, and to our assigned staff in Nabunturan, Ma'am Kihara Sapio.
0: Wow, shout out dyan, Ma'am April. 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
0: 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Ma'am May, can you take me back or can you take us back kung paano ba nagmula? What is the history, the rationale behind this, behind the creation of Himsog Pamilya Program back then?
1: Okay, so Sir Ken, before, nung na-establish si Tagum Cooperative, wala pa tayong insurance noon.
0: Okay.
1: So, in 2016 November,
0: mm-hmm.
1: So na-establish po si Himsog Pamilya Program. 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
0: Mm-hmm.
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0: Kasi dito kasi sa Tagum Cooperative, we always hear our members, their demands, and sa Tagum Cooperative, we recognize na merong demand, increasing demand from healthcare. And yes, yung mission po natin, Ma'am Aubrey at saka Ma'am May, is to improve socioeconomic, yes, lives. 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And ito, isa to sa nakita po natin na kailangan bigyan pansin. So that's why in 2026, na-establish or na-create talaga tong Himsog Pamilya Program. And Ma'am Aubrey, si Ma'am Aubrey kasi, how many years ka na ba, Ma'am Aubrey, dito sa ating MBA or sa Tagum Cooperative?
2: Ano ba, sir? 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
0: Running for 2 years.
2: Yes, sir.
0: Okay, so yung Himsog Pamilya Program, as I know, meron po tayong partnership niyan. 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
0: tama ba,
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0: term? Sino po ba yung provider natin, Ma'am Aubrey?
2: So, sa Himsog Pamilya Program po natin, ang ating provider is si Cooperative Health Management Federation or One Co-op Health po, Sir Ken.
0: Okay, so One Co-op Health.
2: Yes po.
0: Okay, so on top of One Co-op Health, meron pa po bang ibang provider for that matter? 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
2: Yes po, sir. Alone po si One Co-op Health.
0: Can you share with us, Ma'am Aubrey, kung ano yung One Co-op Health or meron ba tayong office niyan from across? 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
2: Mm-mm.
0: 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Meaning yung mga offices niya, meron ba tayong mga accredited hospitals, meron ba tayong physical office talaga for the One Co-op Health na provider natin?
2: We are lucky because here at Tagum Cooperative, meron po silang pinadala na isang assigned staff, which is nandyan po sa MBA department to assist us para mapadali po natin yung mga process or inquiries regarding to Himsog po.
0: Okay. Now, can you relate, Ma'am May, yung mortuary benefit natin at Himsog Pamilya Program, how they are directly related to each other? Kasi parang connected lang po yung benepisyo na yan. How is this related na benefits ng ating sa mortuary at saka sa HPP?
1: Okay. So both insurance both products are insurance.
0: Mm-hmm.
1: So meron po tayong provider. Si Tagum Cooperative is hindi po siya yung insurance provider. Okay? So we have partner insurance sa mortuary. Ito po yung mga death benefit in case po si member is mamatay due to sickness or accident. Ito po yung magka-cover sa atin.
0: Mm-hmm.
1: And then yung HPP natin is a healthcare program. In case of admission or outpatient benefit through consultations and annual physical laboratory, ito po yung magka-cover sa atin, yung HPP. Good thing, sir, yung tanong mo kanina about kay Ma'am Aubrey, if ano po yung connections,
0: yes,
1: or yung visibility ni One Co-op Health. So si One Co-op Health po is nagsiserve po siya nationwide. So hindi lang po siya Mindanao-wide, kundi nationwide.
0: Mm-hmm.
1: So sa mga members natin around Luzon and Visayas area, so you don't need have to worry po since covered po, meron po tayong mga partners sa Luzon and Visayas area as well as dito po sa Mindanao. Then good thing na mention ni Ma'am Aubrey, Sir Ken, no, na meron talaga tayong allotted staff or may binigay talaga si One Co-op Health na staff dito sa Tagum Cooperative to serve better our members and to address directly our concerns.
0: Yes, that's true. Kasi yung ating kooperatiba, ang dami na kasing members natin. We are around, I think, 200,000 if I got it correct. Mga nasa, let's say mga 150,000 or 170,000. Ang dami na po. So, mas mabuti talaga na merong staff from our provider na pwedeng tumutok talaga para sa ganyan na mga usapin. 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
2: So, specifically, Sir Ken, no, it is so much joy na natatrabaho ko dyan sa MBA office, especially if makakater po ako ng mga member, especially when needs, especially nung mga ano, makabigay tayo ng tulong talaga sa kanila. 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So yun po, isa po siyang parang importance talaga sa mga miyembro natin na mabigyan po ng pansin, especially if ever ma-admit sa member or is in health protection po.
0: Okay, so changing lives. Yes. Ang galing naman ng mantra ni Ma'am Aubrey. It's all about transforming lives. 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That's a good thing. Parang two benefits in one act, no? Yung pinag-uusapan natin, no? Ma'am May, paano ba natin maa-avail yung Himsog Pamilya Program?
1: Okay. So, yung HPP po, through membership. So, upon membership, may part na po doon ang payment natin for the Himsog Pamilya Program. So, we can avail it through cash payment or if ever naman po na-build up na ni member yung share capital niya or through his or her patronage refund, so automatically madideduct po yun if ever sufficient yung fund niya. And then if ever naman po nakita during loan availment and then nakita ng system or na-detect ni system na expired na yung HPP ni member, so pwede rin po madeduct through loan.
0: Okay.
1: So yun po yung mga isa sa mga mode of payment or availment natin. Sa HPP.
0: Kasi gusto kasi natin, yung member natin, meron talaga nito.
1: Yes,
0: we want
1: po
0: to protect our members. Kaya may mga ganitong mode of payments. We directly want them to avail this product so they have protection.
1: Yes.
0: Life protection para sa kanila. Now, Ma'am Aubrey, can I also ask, magkaano ba? Ito yung pinaka question talaga ng mga usually ng mga would-be members natin sa mga nakikinig. Magkaano ba yung premium natin or binabayarin natin dyan sa ating Himsog Pamilya Program? At yung coverage, ano naman yung coverage na ma-enjoy nila?
2: Oh, okay, Sir Ken. Our premium po is 635 pesos.
0: Wow, ang mura.
2: So yes po, Sir Ken. And it
0: that's for 1 year.
2: Yes po, sir. Okay. And annually, 5,000 po yung marireceive na member if ever ma-admit po at least 24 hours.
0: Okay, so 5,000. Imagine from your subscription, from your bayad payment na 635,
2: yes,
0: you gain or you enjoy 5,000. Say, yes, for example, we are not encouraging everyone na pumunta talaga kayo sa ospital.
2: Yes,
0: but just in case, we don't know what will happen in the future. Kasi mga unforeseen events yan, unforeseen circumstances. But it's better to be prepared. And one way to prepare it is to avail yung mga ganitong premiums or itong tinatawag natin na Himsog Pamilya Program for as low as 635. Mura na yon. Now, ano naman yung coverage natin dyan, Ma'am Aubrey?
2: Oh, okay. So, first is hospitalization benefit. So, dito po, Sir Ken, medyo maraming confused about sa mga benefit po natin. So, first po is mainly hospitalization benefit. So, dito po natin makikita yung maximum of 5,000 na allowances. So, ito po is assistance sa mga miyembro po natin na at least 24 hours admitted po si member. Then, just want to clarify po kasi hospitalization benefit po natin is supplemental care. So, it means it depends on the situation-based scenario pa rin, Sir Ken. So, if si member admitted po for at least 24 hours, pwede na po natin siyang ma-autodeduct.
0: Okay.
2: Yes po, sir. So, meron po tayong two steps. So, autodeduct or reimbursement. So, good to know because madali na po yung process natin ngayon. Just to present your One Co-op Health virtual ID to our accredited hospital, autodeduct na po lahat ng mga transaction.
0: Okay.
2: Yes po.
0: How about yung, Ma'am May, I have follow-up question to that. How about if yung branches natin or yung branch natin or satellite office natin walang accredited One Co-op Health hospital? How our member can avail ng mga ganyang instances?
1: So na-mention ni Ma'am Aubrey, so we have two process. If accredited yung hospital, mm-mm, so we just need to present the valid the HPP ID, mm-mm, yung UID natin updated, yung okay, yellow-green. So, yun po yung i-represent natin sa HMO section para po ma-deduct automatically yung maximum na 5,000 coverage for the HPP.
0: Okay?
1: If ever naman wala po tayong accredited within the area or na-admit si member sa non-accredited na mga healthcare providers or okay, hospital, so they can file through reimbursement.
0: Reimbursement yung process.
1: Po. So, before, 80% yung reimbursement natin if ever na-admit to non-accredited hospital.
0: Okay.
1: So ngayon po is automatically 100% po yung reimbursement, maximum of 5,000 since 5,000 po yung coverage okay, natin sa HPP.
0: Yung ID ba natin, Ma'am May, is yung available sa TC Mobile app?
1: Yes sir, yes po.
0: Meron ba tayong physical card na yung soft copy lang talaga na nasa TC Mobile app?
1: Okay. So ngayon po is we are doing ano po, yung mga virtual cards na lang po yung pino-provide natin.
0: Okay.
1: So
0: if ever mas accessible 'yun,
1: yes,
0: at hindi nawawala.
1: Yes, yes po. Sa mobile app po, you can access at upon login, so manage account, insurance portion, and then click the HPP. So you can download or screenshot your HPP ID na lang po doon. Then since si accredited natin na mga healthcare providers, yun lang po yung hahanapin nila, yung soft copy ba. If ever naman po yung members is wala pong mobile app,
0: mm-mm,
1: or hindi sila wala silang access through the internet, mm-mm, so they can visit the nearest Tagum Cooperative office and request for a copy okay, of the HPP ID.
0: Mm-mm. Now, for my follow-up question to your answer, Ma'am May, kasi ayun po yung mga parang na-confine tapos parang non-accredited na mga hospital. Mm-hmm. How about if wala talagang nangyari sa iyo, ma'am? In short, you are not able to utilize the
1: hospitalization.
0: Yes, the hospitalization benefit. Ano yung pwede mong ma-avail? Kasi hindi mo nga na-avail yung 5,000 pesos. Ano yung pwede mong i-avail for the hospitalization?
1: Okay. If ever naman po, meron tayong added benefit for our HPP or Himsog Pamilya Program. If ever no record of admission si member, provided na continuous yung insurance coverage niya,
0: mm-mm,
1: so we have expanded our coverage for the HPP. We have added the annual physical examination.
0: Ayun.
1: Okay. Maximum of 400 pesos.
0: Okay.
1: So, si APEs are on top by po yun sa mga other benefits natin.
0: Mm-hmm.
1: Okay? So, yung basis lang po natin from the previous year na coverage na member, if wala pong hospitalization, they can avail the APE. So, yung APE natin maximum, as I have said, maximum of 400 pesos yung benefit, they can avail the 6 basic laboratory natin. So, ito po yung chest x-ray, urinalysis, stool examination, the complete blood count, fasting blood sugar, and the total cholesterol.
0: Okay.
1: Yes po.
0: Ayun. So, mas maganda kasi...
1: Yes.
0: Mas maganda na nga kasi hindi kayo na ospital, tapos meron pa kayong pa-check up.
1: Yes.
0: Yung annual exam. Nako, sa mga employees dyan, sa mga government employees. Meron ba sa mga government... Parang required sila na may exam talaga, physical exam.
1: Yes,
0: lalong-lalo na sa mga teachers, di ba?
1: Yes po. Not only with our government teachers or yung sa mga teachers natin, meron ding mga private employees and yung mga even other members natin, sir, from the other segments, marami talaga nag-a-avail ng ating annual physical examination.
0: Yes. Kasi parang if you avail it, regular na yung gagawin mo yan. So, it's a good habit kasi
1: yes,
0: nagpapa-check up ka to diagnose your health, mataas ba yung sugar mo, yung dugo mo, ano
1: yes,
0: ba. So you will have the knowledge sa sarili mo how you will health how you will live ano ba yung health para healthy para ganon, healthy ka na, healthy, that's the way, dapat healthy talaga. So ayun ang maganda kasi meron tayong annual physical examinations for circumstances na hindi natin na-avail or hindi tayo na ospital. Okay, so mas maganda yon. On top of that benefit, Ma'am Aubrey at saka Ma'am May, meron pa bang ibang added benefit para sa ating hospitalization or para sa ating Himsog Pamilya Program? 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On top of these benefits na pwedeng i-avail ng ating members, meron pa po bang ibang benefits na papasok dito sa ating Himsog Pamilya Program?
1: Yes po, meron po tayong consultation.
0: Oh, so yung dami pa pala.
1: Yes po, yes, as part of our HPP benefit po, is meron po tayong outpatient benefit through consultation. So ito po yung consultation through our accredited doctors. 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And then for our dependents naman po, maximum of 2 dependents, meron po tayong assigned 1 consultation each per dependent sa ating accredited pa rin na hospital. So yun po yung good thing with our HPP.
0: Kasi ang dami, no? Ang dami.
1: Yes po. For as low as 635 pesos annually, meron na po tayong hospitalization 5,000. Meron na tayong annual physical examination, maximum 400 pesos, and then the consultation fee. Imagine, Sir Ken, yung consultation, commonly ngayon, last time yung nagpa-check up ako, kasi nagpa-check up ako and then may mga kasamahan ako doon. Yung binayaran talaga nila is around mga 500 to 800 pesos. So good thing with our HPPs, it's meron tayong coverage, so wala na silang babayaran. If ever naman may additional sila na babayaran, if in case po may na-require si physician na mga laboratory tests. Yes po.
0: Okay, so ayun po, meron tayong consultation. Meron pa po ba, Ma'am Aubrey, on top of those mentioned a while back, meron pa po bang ibang benefits na pwedeng ma-avail?
2: Yes po, Sir Ken. Ito po yung tinatawag na maternity benefit.
0: Sa mga mothers?
2: Yes po, Sir. Okay. So, for first pregnancy lang po talaga to.
0: Okay, Sir, so parang
2: yes po.
0: Firstborn baby,
1: yes,
0: tama
1: po,
0: ba?
1: Hindi po pregnancy. Firstborn. So, first pregnancy. May misconception kasi doon. So, isa yun sa mga tinatanong ng aming mga members sa office, Sir Ken. So, sa maternity benefit na to. So, maximum of 3,000 pesos.
0: Okay.
1: So if ever one-time availment rin to, and then for the first pregnancy, even ibig sabihin po, first pregnancy, first record of pregnancy ni member o ng isang babae po. So if in case po na si member successful man or miscarriage ang reason, so pwede po siya makapag-avail ng maternity benefit through auto-deduction or reimbursement.
0: Okay.
1: 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Kasi one time lang po tayo makapag-avail ng hospitalization benefit.
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0: So, iba yun, Ma'am May. Once you avail yung nung annual physical exam with that the same year, tapos meron ka ding consultation, pwede yun or hindi?
1: Yes po. Pwede po,
0: pwede.
1: Sir. Pwede po.
0: Pwede dalawa. Wow, ang galing.
1: Yes. Yung ano lang...
0: Yung hindi lang pwede is yung sa... Once you admit sa
1: from
0: hospital.
1: The previous,
0: okay,
1: from the previous coverage, and then ngayon nakapag-renew, they cannot avail the annual physical examination.
0: Okay.
1: Pero pag wala pong record from the previous year na hospitalization, for this year, pwede pong makapag-avail ng annual physical examination, and then in case of admission, pwede rin siya makapag-avail ng hospitalization, and then pwede rin po makapag-avail ng consultation.
0: Okay, so pwede pala. That's good. Now, on top of those mentioned, meron pa po bang ibang pwede i-avail na benefit dyan sa Himsog Pamilya Program, Ma'am Aubrey? 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
1: Yes,
0: now,
1: please.
0: Ano po ba yung iba pa na pwede ma-avail ng ating mga members, Ma'am Aubrey?
2: Okay, so the other benefit po, Sir, aside sa hospitalization or annual physical examination and our consultation, so madami po talagang ma-avail na service po si member basta sa ano, Himsog Pamilya Program. Also, the eye check-up po, Sir Ken.
0: Okay, so sa mata.
2: Yes po, Sir. So, they have discounted sa eyeglass and sa consultation.
0: Mm-hmm.
2: So our accredited our accredited eye consultation is Executive Optical, Ideal Vision, and Vision Express. So mostly, sila lang po talagang clinic na accredited natin.
0: Kasi parang ang pag once merong mall, meron naman talagang
2: yes.
0: Executive mm-mm. Optical
2: yes.
0: at saka itong Ideal Vision.
1: Yes mm-mm. po. And also, Sir Ken, meron tayong newly accredited na clinic dito sa Tagum City, si Tagum mm-hmm. Eye. So if ever okay. mag-avail po sila ng consultation, so covered po yun with our consultation benefits sa HPP.
0: Mm-mm.
1: But if si doctor or si physician is requested for additional lab test, mm-hmm. yun lang po yung additional na babayaran nila.
0: Okay. Pagdating sa eye check-up naman, pwede pa din itong ma-avail if naka-avail ka na ng consultation or yung, ano yung isa? Yung...
2: annual.
0: Oh yes, yung physical exam,
1: yes
0: pwede
1: po,
0: pa din.
1: Sir. Yes
0: wow,
1: po.
0: Wow, ang galing.
1: Maximum of 5 consultation po kasi for 1 year.
0: Wow, max. Imagine mo yon for 635 pesos.
2: Yes.
0: Ang dami nang pwedeng i-avail as a member. Nako, magpa-member na talaga kayo. 635.
2: Yes.
0: This is really for service. 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Now, paano naman mag-avail? Kasi usually, once you avail sa mga benefits na na-mention natin kanina, Ma'am May at Ma'am Audrey, ano naman yung proseso para ma-avail yung mga benefits na na-mention natin kanina, Ma'am May?
1: 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So, yung hospitalization natin, sir, meron po tayong dalawang process. Yung
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1: na-mention po is yung auto-deduction. So, automatically, madideduct yung coverage na, yung hospitalization coverage natin sa billing ni member. Provided lang po na nakapag-submit tayo sa ating HMO section or nakapag-inform tayo doon sa hospital na meron tayong HPP.
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1: 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Secondly, is the reimbursement process. 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Next is the resibo. Original resibo po.
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1: 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So, next natin is the final billing statement. So,
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1: 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So, yun po yung final billing. If ever naman, next thing po is medical certificate. 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

0: 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And we want to continuously, constantly implement this one, because we heard a lot of family, a lot of household dito sa ating mga members na they are demanding for such benefit. Ayun yung napakaganda or the essence of this particular benefit ng Tagum Cooperative. 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
1: Yes.
0: Oo, mm-hmm. 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
1: Yes,
0: correct ba?
1: Sir Ken. Yes.
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1: Okay, sa iPop.
0: Yes.
1: Okay. Discounted po sila sa sunglasses and sa consultation. But it depends po sa frame or it depends po sa need sa member po.
0: Pero walang particular. Magkano ba yung discount na binibigay natin?
2: I would like just to correct the statement of Ms. Aubrey, sir, mm-hmm. Ken, no? So yung discounted lang po natin is the corrective lenses, which is an added benefit or pinoprovide or binigay ni insurance provider natin with the eye consultation or eye benefit natin,
0: okay.
2: Optical benefit. And then yung free talaga natin is the consultation.
0: Okay.
2: Yun po yung main benefit with under our HPP program.
0: Okay, so consultation.
2: Yes po.
0: Kasi mahal din magpa-consult, to
2: yes,
0: be honest.
2: Yes.
0: Kasi
2: yes.
0: Mga eye...
1: 600.
0: Oo. yung sa ngipin, at saka yung dental care, at saka sa, yung sa mata, mahal yung mga check-up niyan.
2: Yes.
0: Mahal niyan. So it's good to have a free consultation from this benefit, yung Himsog Pamilya Program. Now, puntahan naman natin, Ma'am May, yung eligibility, kasi importante din to na ma-establish natin kung saan lang ba, ano ba yung ceiling ng, say for example, sa edad, meron tayong ceiling dyan.
2: Yes, po.
0: Kung hanggang kailan or ilang taon lang pwede nating ma-admit or to enjoy such benefit. Ano ba yung mga eligibility na kailangan natin i-observe dito sa ating Himsog Pamilya Program benefits, Ma'am May?
2: 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Yung mga youth members that would be members na gusto nila ipa-member sa youth laboratory, pwede na po makapag-avail ng Himsog Pamilya Program.
0: So 15 years old.
2: 15 days.
0: 15 days. 15 days.
2: Yes po.
0: Nung
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2: 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Wow. 15 days old up to 65th birthday.
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2: 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So if ever naman po, member, existing member na ni Tagum Cooperative and continuous po yung coverage, so wala na po tayong exit age doon.
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2: Sa mortuary natin, yung premium natin is 850 pesos, one-time payment na po,
0: okay,
2: yun with
0: one year
2: coverage. Then sa HPP is 635. One-time payment,
0: okay,
2: for
0: so,
2: 1 year.
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1: Yes po. We really encourage Sir Ken to build up their share capital mm-hmm. up to 15,000 pesos.
0: Okay, 15,000. Nako, very achievable. Achievable po yung 15,000. And to think sa iyo pa rin yung 15,000.
1: Yes.
0: 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Yes. 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Pera niyan na share mo ng ating Tagum Cooperative. Now, Ma'am Aubrey, kasi this is a healthcare na usapin. Meron talagang tinatawag natin na contestability yes. period. Ano ba yung contestability period applicable for the Himsog Pamilya Program benefits?
2: Okay, for contestability period, Sir Ken, so it may called evaluation period. So lahat po na insurances, Sir Ken, meron po tayo talagang tinatawag na evaluation period. Mm-hmm. So sa Himsog Pamilya Program po is sa hospitalization, at least 1 month po yung contestability before ni member ma-avail yung hospitalization. Pero sa EPE po natin is after a year. After a year po before nila ma-enjoy yung annual physical examination.
0: Okay.
2: And also for our consultation after a month. After a month po.
0: Okay, so yes, consultation po. At saka yung hospitalization, meron tayong contestability period or evaluation period yes. in layman's term, 30 days. Mm-hmm. But for the ano yun, maternal health care?
2: Yes po,
0: or,
2: sir.
0: Or tsaka yung...
2: Mm-mm. Add po yung maternity natin is at least 1 year na member na po si member.
0: Okay. 1 year.
2: Yes,
0: so,
2: yes.
0: This is to give time na hindi talaga na-abuse yung benefit natin, yung program natin. We want to contest our members na healthy talaga sila na pumasok yes. dito. Just like any other healthcare programs, mm-hmm. meron talagang contestability period. And yung iba, mas matagal pa yung contestability period nila.
2: Yes.
0: Sa atin, mas mababa because we want to make sure na yung mga members natin nag-e-enjoy talaga sa mga serbisyo na binibigay natin. Mm-hmm. So, again, for hospitalization and consultation, that's 30 days.
2: Yes.
0: And 1 year for the maternal health care benefit at saka yung
2: annual physical
0: exam. So maging healthy naman kayo. Do regular exercise.
2: Yes.
0: Kasi 1 year na dapat 1 year healthy ka para ma-avail mo the following year. But all the way, dapat healthy talaga tayo. Dapat kasi health is wealth. Ayun yung tamang prinsipyo. Now, meron kasing mga ano din, Ma'am Aubrey at saka Ma'am May. May mga, of course, we have members na sobrang busy.
2: Yes.
0: May mga siguro business personnel, merong mga business people na medyo busy talaga. A huge portion of their day will nasa trabaho nila or nasa business nila. Meron ba tayong grace period? Say for example, hindi nila na ang tawag dyan, para na-renew?
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0: Okay.
1: And also, I would like also to inform our members that grace period po is ito po yung palugit na binibigay natin sa ating mga members na dapat makapag-renew sila for the continuity of their insurance coverage. Then yung grace period natin or palugit na binibigay sa ating mga members po is up to 90 days po,
0: okay.
1: sir.
0: So that's 3 months.
1: Yes, sir. Mm-hmm. Medyo mahaba na po yung binigay sa atin ni insurance provider. So if ever po si member in case of admission within the grace period, they can still avail the benefits of our HPP provided na nakapagbayad sila with our insurance premium.
0: Okay.
1: So yan po yung nakaganda with the grace period na binigay na ino-offer natin with our members.
0: And siguro naman meron din tayo sa ating kooperatiba yung communication through SMS. Parang
1: yes,
0: nagsisend
1: yes,
0: tayo.
1: Yes po, sir.
0: Mm-mm.
1: Meron pa tayong system-based na notification and
0: okay.
1: then meron din tayong kinakandak na manual texting with our members for the renewal of their insurance.
0: Pag malapit na yung due.
1: Yes po. And also, they can check their insurance coverage po through our mobile app sa Tagum Cooperative.
0: Mm-mm.
1: So they can check if ever updated pa po ba yung insurance nila under the HPP and the mortuary.
0: Okay. Kasi may expiry yun eh.
1: Yes
0: may po. Expiry, makikita dyan. So make sure you meron na kayong TC Mobile app. Available na po yung TC Mobile app natin, downloadable sa
1: Play Store and iOS.
0: And iOS. Sa Google Store and App Store. So, make sure na ma-download po ninyo. And, of course, i-update po ninyo yung mga mobile numbers ninyo sa ating branches and satellite offices. Because that's the only way na ma-update po kayo na maiwasan po nating hindi makapag-renew.
1: Yes.
0: So, ma-renew natin every year. Or, better yet, i-increase na ninyo yung share capital ninyo. Yes, kasi automatic yun eh. Automatic yun na de-deduct. Mm-hmm. So, wala ka nang problemahin. Now, this is the question na tinatanong din sa atin. Kalimitan, can this be reassigned, Ma'am Aubrey, yung HPP natin?
2: Yes po, Sir Ken. Through a waiver form po.
0: Ah, okay.
2: So, the assigned dependent should be within the immediate family member, Sir Ken.
0: Immediate lang
2: yes,
0: talaga.
2: Yes po, immediate lang po talaga. So, we recommended to, because ang Himsog Pamilya Program po is sa mga medical frontliner at saka OFW, exclusion na po kasi sila.
0: Okay.
2: Mandated policy po yan last 2024, but we still recommend the members to still avail the Himsog Pamilya Program by assigning their coverage to their immediate fam.
0: Wow.
2: Yes po.
0: Ang ganda kasi nare-reassigned mo. Mm-mm. So, ma-enjoy sa mga OFWs natin. You can waive a form for that particular matter tapos ibigay natin sa immediate family mo. So, para na-avail din ng ating mga immediate family. Ano na-mention ni Ma'am Aubrey kanina, Ma'am May, yung mga limitations, exclusions.
1: Mm-mm.
0: I think that's limitations. Ano ba yung limitations pagdating sa Himsog Pamilya Program benefit natin, Ma'am May?
1: Okay. So first and foremost, Sir Ken, I would like also to inform our members and would-be members that our HPP, as we have mentioned, that we have crafted a benefit nga para sa ating mga members. And also, we would like also to impart also na yung benefit na binibigay natin is talagang nakapackage that it's suited for them. Okay? So, Tagum Cooperative is not limiting also sa mga benefit na kaya natin ma-provide sa ating mga members.
0: Okay.
1: And as part of our insurance rin po, Sir Ken, meron tayong mga limitations or non-coverable na mga cases po. So, first is confinement within the contestability period. So, yung within 30 days and 1 year na na-mention kanina. Next po natin is yung mga self-inflicted na mga cases. So, ano po yung example doon? So, like suicide, yung hanging, self-hanging or yung pagbigti.
0: Mm-mm.
1: Yun po.
0: Mm-mm.
1: So, hindi po yun cover, and then the poisoning.
0: Mm-mm.
1: Then, yung mga psychotherapy counseling. So, hindi po yun covered under our HPP. Cosmetic treatment and confinement with respect to complications related to pregnancy except for the first pregnancy cases.
0: Okay.
1: Covered po kasi yung first pregnancy natin. So, any violation to traffic rules. So, isa po yun sa mga exclusions natin with our HPP, and alcohol or drug abuse confinement. Hindi rin po yun covered under the under our HPP.
0: In short, yung mga bagay na parang, ano bang term dyan? Yung parang negligence, parang ganyan.
1: Yes.
0: Ayun yung term. Due to negligence, you cannot avail the benefit.
1: Yes.
0: So, dapat accident lang talaga.
1: Yes,
0: by accident yung mga circumstances. So, that's the exclusions or limitations para sa ating Himsog Pamilya Program benefit. Now, ano ba yung mga produkto na gusto nating ibandara o i-stage natin ngayon, Ma'am Aubrey, para sa ating Himsog Pamilya Program?
2: Alright, to all members ni Tagum Cooperative, aside po ni Himsog Pamilya Program, we have to offer products po na HMO. So dito,
0: this is on top of our Himsog Pamilya Program.
2: Yes, sir. Yes po, sir. Then, This is called the Himsu Plus and the Himsu Prime.
0: Okay.
2: So aside po sa ating Himsu Pamilya program, Sir Ken, we have offered HMO products because as of now, as we can experience specifically in government po, Sir Ken, or mga teachers, they okay. are required to have this called
1: HMO
2: products. Okay. So, si Tagum Cooperative, mainly in MBA office, offer two initiative products which called MBA Himsu Plus and Himsu Prime. So, the Himsu Plus is the coverage on healthcare plan services. 5,000 po yung premium, then yung coverage po is 50,000. And also for our Himsu Prime, 7,000 and 70,000 po yung mga yung coverage po, Sir Ken.
0: Okay, so Himsu Pamilya, any points to add dyan, Ma'am May,
2: okay.
0: para sa ating Himsu Pamilya? Ano yun? Himsu Plus at saka Himsu Plus
2: Prime.
0: Okay, Himsu Plus at saka Himsu Prime.
1: Yes po.
0: Okay, again, we want to emphasize, this is on top of the Himsu Pamilya
2: yes,
0: program, meaning
2: yes.
0: babayad ka pa nito on Mm-mm, top of the Himsu Pamilya program. Okay, Ma'am May?
1: Okay, ito po kasi yung mga most, mainly, marami talagang nako-confuse with our HMO products. So,
0: okay.
1: So, Himsu Pamilya Prime, Himsug Pamilya Program or HPP is the mandatory insurance upon regular membership.
0: Okay.
1: So, ito po yung mandatory insurance. And then, meron tayong dalawang voluntary application or dalawang HMO products. Ito po yung Himsug Plus and Himsug Prime. Si Himsug Plus po is up to 50,000 yung hospitalization coverage niya, up to regular private room. So, purely admission lang po yung coverage niya. For as early as 15 days old up to 70 years old, pwede pong makapag-apply ng Himsug Plus.
0: Okay.
1: Okay? And then, the Himsug Prime naman po is ito po yung 7,000 yung premium with 70,000 wardroom hospitalization coverage.
0: Okay.
1: And then, meron na po tayong outpatient benefit, the consultation, the laboratory, the dental benefit, meron mm-hmm. na rin tayong life and accident insurance. Then,
0: okay.
1: meron din tayong mga therapy cases or therapy sessions na covered under our Himsug Prime. So, for yung age eligibility natin for the Himsug Prime is for 18 years old up to 65 years old po na mga members, pwede pong mm-hmm. makapag-apply with the insurance product natin.
0: Okay.
1: So, I really encourage everyone, aside from our regular HPP, to avail our HMO products to have a better or expanded coverage po with our hospitalization.
0: Paano naman yung kasi... We defined a while back that our Himsug Pamilya program can be reassigned. Pagdating
1: yes.
0: sa ating Himsug Plus at saka Himsug Prime, can this be reassigned as well?
1: Okay, no po, sir. So, yung Himsug Plus and Prime po is individual and solely sa nag-apply po na member.
0: Okay.
1: Yes po.
0: And
1: policy.
0: Ano naman yung ano natin, contestability period? 1 year ba or 30 days?
1: Okay. For the Himsug, thank you so much for raising that, Sir mm-hmm. Ken. No? For Himsug Plus natin po, 7 days lang po yung activation period natin.
0: Okay, 7
1: okay?
0: days.
1: And then, yung Himsug Prime po natin is outright po yung coverage natin.
0: Okay, the moment na nakuha mo, automatic, effective na yun.
1: Yes po,
0: wala
1: under
0: ng
1: Himsug Prime.
0: Okay, so okay. Sa Himsug Plus, it's a 1 week lang, 7 days.
1: Yes.
0: At saka sa Himsug Prime natin, outright, diretso, the moment you avail this product, pwede mo nang ma-enjoy yung...
1: Yes.
0: Okay, so ang dami pala. At saka hindi na to ano ah, this is a very affordable
2: investment.
0: Product. Yes, investment. Kasi 5,000 and
2: mm-hmm.
0: meron ka ng 50,000 na coverage.
1: Yes. Marami na tayong takers dito, Sir Ken. Marami na rin yes. members na nakapag-avail ng ating hospitalization benefit through this insurance or HMO products.
0: Yes. Kasi 5,000 lang eh, 1 year. Yung ibang mga insurance, mind you, in a month, babayad sila ng just to be liberated, mga 3,000 siguro. O, ang laki na yun. Sa atin, 1 year, 5,000 and 50,000 na yun. Kasi pangmasa talaga to. Kasi yung mga members natin, they want affordable lang talaga yung mga gusto nila. And we always make sure na na-provide natin na affordable din para sa kanila. Okay? So, ang ganda. Now, pagdating naman sa mga availment procedure, in general, Ma'am May, can you share us the standard availment procedure pagdating dito sa ating mga benepisyo para maunawaan lang nila kung paano, saan ba sila pupunta, ano ba ang kanilang susundin na mga proseso?
1: Okay. In case of availment or yung upon enrollment natin, so you just need to visit the nearest Tagum Cooperative Office po so they can apply with our HMO products. So para kami under Tagum Cooperative, ma-endorse po natin or ma-activate po yung card nyo upon payment. Next po, if ever naman po in case of admission, basta naka ano lang po after the activation period na 7 days for the plus, so all you just need to do is to present the card under our HMO section sa accredited na mga hospitals or clinics para po ma-avail nila yung hospitalization and the outpatient coverage natin under our HMO products.
0: Okay, so ayun po. Ayun po yung standard availment procedure natin. Nako. 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Now, before we finalized everything, encapsulate everything, ibibigay po natin yung ating katanungan for this particular session. Okay. 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Ano po yung contestability period natin dyan? Ilang days po pagdating sa mga consultation? 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Tama ba ako? Maternity?
1: Yeah,
0: eye consultation at saka
1: the consultation and the hospitalization in
0: okay.
1: case of sickness or accident.
0: Okay, ayun po. So, consultation, ilang contestability or ilang days yung contestability period natin dyan. So, i-type lamang po ang inyong tamang kasagutan sa ating numero na 0919-069-3382. And for now, any reminders, Ma'am Aubrey, para sa ating mga nakikinig, nanunood sa ating live stream?
2: Alright, to all viewers and sa lahat po na nakikinig sa atin ngayon, so kindly follow and like Tagum Co-op MBA Facebook page and learn about Tagum Co-op insurances. Also, update your profile and contact with Tagum Co-op.
0: Okay, so ayun po. Thank you so much, Ma'am Aubrey, for some brief reminders para sa ating mga nakikinig, para sa ating mga members. Nako po, i-update nyo po yung mga numbers po ninyo para ma-update din po kayo para sa inyong mga notifications, yung mga expiry dates ninyo para sa inyong mga na-avail na mga products dito sa ating member benefits and assistance. And i-correct lang po natin, we want to clarify, Ma'am May, ano nga ba yung MBA, Member Benefits and Assistance or Member Benefit and Assistance?
1: Member Benefit and Assistance.
0: Walang S.
1: Yes po.
0: Okay, Member Benefit and Assistance. Kasi ang dami kasi sa atin eh. Benefits, ganyan. So wala pala. Member Benefit and Assistance. Ayan po. Anything you would like to add, Ma'am May, para sa ating final discussion sa Himsog Pamilya Program, if there are any?
1: Okay, so yun po no, na-mention ni Ms. Aubrey to like and follow our official Facebook page, the Tagum Cooperative MBA, and we have standby assigned employees to cater your inquiries about insurances. And also to update, don't forget to update your profile and your contact number to be notified if ever for your renewal po sa ating mga insurances and the activities with Tagum Cooperative. And also to update and select your primary beneficiary for faster claim processing po, and also to build up your share capital sa Tagum Cooperative to secure the auto renewal through our during the release of the interest on share capital and patronage refund. And also I would like to inform everyone po na you can, if ever meron po tayong mga concerns sa ating insurance coverages, you can call us at 0917-312-9786. So again po, you can call us at 0917-312-9786.
0: Ayan, maraming salamat po, Ma'am May. And at this point in time, para sa ating mga final greetings, para sa ating parting words, let's start with our MBA assistant, Ma'am Aubrey May Demerin. Okay, Ma'am Aubrey, take it away.
2: Alright, so no, sa lahat po ng mga miyembro natin across different branches, so it is very important for us to secure our health po, ma'am and sir, and protect your health, protect your future, and also protect your family po.
0: Okay, maraming salamat, Ma'am Aubrey. Next time na naman para sa ating MBA sessions, kung ano man ang pwede nating ma-discuss or ma-share po natin sa ating mga members. And this time, we will hear also from our operations manager dito sa ating MBA, Ma'am May P. Orata. Ma'am May, take it away.
1: Okay, Sir Ken, MBA operations supervisor po, hindi manager.
0: I'm manager supervisor.
1: Okay, so thank you so much for the invitation, and thank you so much to our active viewers and listeners po. So thank you for having us. So I hope na meron po tayo na kuha about our HPP program and benefit. And Tagum Cooperative is not limiting its offerings po. So we are currently enhancing our services or yung mga programs namin po. So thank you so much. I hope na marami tayong nakuha today.
0: Ayan, marami talaga silang nakuha, Ma'am May. And of course, marami din silang parang na-sharean, no? Na sa mga balita na tinalakay natin a while back. 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With that little amount, meron na po kayong benepisyo. Yung tinalakay natin na Himsog Pamilya Program at saka mortuary benefit, and of course a portion of your share capital and regular savings. So adyan po mapupunta yung binayaran ninyo na 2,990 pesos. Meron na kayong initial share capital, savings deposit, mortuary fee, which is the mortuary benefit, and Himsog Pamilya Program. You also have the TCID and the ATM card and the ATM opening fee for the cost, no, para sa pag-open po ng inyong account. So please do visit the nearest branches and satellite offices. Bring some requirements. Meron po tayong magdala lang po ng ID. Oh, one ID only. Pwede na yung ID ninyo na valid ID para isubmit sa ating satellite offices or branch, kasama po ng membership form. Bibigyan po kayo ng membership form doon sa ating branch, and you fill out, then magbayad po kayo ng 2,990 pesos. And of course, meron po tayong pre-membership orientation before you can proceed para maging isang ganap na member po ng ating Tagum Cooperative. I think that's only for a maximum of 1 hour. If meron po 45 minutes to 1 hour lang po yung pre-membership orientation natin. 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
0: okay. 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